apologize. Remember the days, remember the nights, remember the times that we had. Don't have to remind me. You tell me you hate all of the fights, all of the tears that we shed.

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2: Dad jokes.
3: Their sense of humour.
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0: Their style. I'm a teeth person, you know.
4: I really like a smile.
0: If we connect.
5: If you have a snatched waist.
6: I just want someone that's, like, it's my best friend, innit?

Let's get the party started. See you at the bar, you was hardly talking. That's when I knew that your heart was scarring. 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

change the narrative. 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I need your help. Looking like you come from the 90s by yourself, my mum. Dinner wasn't ruined, cause you never got the pick. I know that everybody tell me that I'm sick, cause.

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Oh my, my, oh my, my love. I take one look at you, you're taking me out.